0: is the intergalactic operator. Can I help you?
1: Yes. I'm trying to reach Flight Commander P.R. Johnson on Mars Flight 247.
0: Very well. 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You're through.
1: Thank you, operator.

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0: 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Yeah, yeah, my heart's really jumping. You really think you're something, you're late. Yeah, yeah, honey, you're late. Honey, you're late.
1: Always late war Jimmy Williams. 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

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How I never would.

0: 4:30, there came a knock on the door, and a hush came over the place. 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Man, you talk about a party. Yeah, you talk about a party. They came running down the hall, jumping up and down the wall. 2 days later, someone called on the phone. She said, "Don't you think it's about time you came home?" But by now, the whiskey and Simon was talking. I said, "You don't like a woman? Stop walking. And don't you dare talk to me in that tone of voice. Baby, you better learn how to speak.
1: That's right.
0: And mama, I don't know just when I'll be home. This party may last another week.

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Yeah, they playing the music with her feeling. I say, look at here, Mom, now what's the deal on you? She said, I'm from Newport News. She said, there ain't many things that I like in this world, but I'm crazy

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1: 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Songerfolge geben Antworten.

0: The maple had a cozy you. 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You shouldn't do that. Well, you shouldn't do that. Shouldn't do that. Well, you know that you shouldn't do that. Yeah, yeah. Oh, baby, don't do that.
1: Hit History Pop Memories ist reif für die Insel. Hits und Singles aus England.

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Oh, that's love. 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
1: Baby, that's love.
0: Oh, that's love.
1: Baby, that's love.
0: To love her eyes. Oh, that's love. To need her size. Oh, that's love. And when she says you've got her heart, she's yours alone, you'll never part. 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

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And if he won't come back to me, then they can bring the curtain down.

Marty Robbins down in El Paso a little while back. And now Miss Patty Page, or one of them, is a-wearing black. And Kathy's clown has Don and Phil where they feel like they could die. If we keep on losing our singers like that, I'll be the

Now, baby, there are three steps to heaven. Now, all you gotta do is follow the rules, and you will plainly see that as life travels on and things do go wrong,

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And he gets himself up onto one elbow and he turns to his mates who are gathered round and he says, "Watch me wallabies feed, mate. Watch me wallabies feed. They're a dangerous breed, mate.

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Play your didgeridoo. Keep playing till I shoot through, blue. Play your didgeridoo. All together now, time.